are 6 days out from the longest ride. It's B-Dub checking in. If you don't know what the longest ride is, I'm going to explain next. And more importantly, how you can help military families with the click of a button or your finger if you're on your phone. More on that coming up.

0: 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Anyway, I decided to put that to good use and start B-Dub's longest ride for Fisher House Foundation. 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I took a couple days, one in Nashville, one outside of Chicago for some events and just to rest a little bit. 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

We've given away over $2,000 in free gas so far this summer. It's Beat Up Radio. It's the summer of red wine and fuel. We're doing it again on Friday. Congratulations, by the way, to Jennifer Oakey. She scored free gas last Friday. It could be you this Friday. 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

0: It's B-Dub, and it has been so hot, people are literally putting their phones in the fridge. And apparently repair shops are seeing a spike in water-damaged phones because of it. Look, your phone isn't a leftover over pizza. Going from blazing hot to ice cold creates condensation inside the phone. And that's a great way to turn a $1,000-plus device into a very expensive paperweight. Both Apple and Samsung both say if your phone overheats, get it out of the sun, close your apps, pop off the case if you have one, and just let it cool down on its own. Basically, treat your phone the way we wish we could treat ourselves in the seat. Shade, less work, and nobody bothering us for about 20 minutes.
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1: The nominees are out for the Nashville Songwriters Hall of Fame, and somebody's feelings are probably about to get hurt. In the contemporary songwriter artist category, you've got Miranda Lambert, Chris Stapleton, Taylor Swift, and Phil Vassar. Four incredible resumes, but only one gets in this year. The songwriter category is just as stacked, with Jim Beavers, Sean Camp, Rodney Clausen, Dallas Davidson, Marv Green, Lee Thomas Miller, Neil Thrasher, and Chris Tompkins. Two of those writers will get the call. Honestly, this is one of those years where there's really no wrong answer. Although if Chris Stapleton loses, I assume he'll just write another song about it, and it'll probably win another Grammy.
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He's one of my favorite performers in country music. The guy is bringing Western. He's bringing the code of the West back into country. Ian Munsig is on the show coming up.

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If your family already gets a little too serious over Monopoly, Netflix has a new way to test those relationships. It's B-Dub starting on the 28th. They're rolling out Netflix Mini Golf. And if you've got a Netflix subscription, it's included. You play on your TV, use your phone as a controller, and up to four people can jump in. The courses are based on shows like Stranger Things, Squid Game, and Bridgerton with more than 60 levels to play through. But here's the twist. It's not just mini golf. You can collect pranks and use them to mess with the other players during their turns, which means grandma's about to get sabotaged by 11, and suddenly Thanksgiving dinner gets real awkward. Oh, and Netflix says the lowest score doesn't always win, because apparently even mini golf has plot twists now.

feel both ways. We were tanks which raised a dirt floor poor. Of course, that was back before the war. Yeah, your uncle and I made quite a pair, flying F-15s through hostile air. He went down, but they missed me by hair. He'd always stop right there and say,

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Sure save gas in them foreign jobs. Dad, I wonder if I ever let you down. If you're ashamed how I turned out. Well, he lowered his voice, then he raised his brow. Said, let me tell you right now.

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0: Friday, Nate Smith, Jamie Johnson, and Brooks and Dunn. 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
8: Back to the country. On a

you've ever looked at that middle seat on a plane and thought, I'd rather sit next to a crying baby than between two strangers, United Airlines may have heard your prayers. On B-Dub, they're testing a new setup that gets rid of the middle seat in one row on select new planes. Instead, you get a shared table between the window and aisle seats. It's got cup holders, padded surface, and best of all, nobody's fighting over the armrest because there's no middle seat passenger to claim them. Now, before we all start booking flights, there are a couple of catches. It's only one row on certain planes. It'll cost extra, and they haven't said exactly how much yet. But if it's cheaper than buying the middle seat just to keep someone out of it, honestly, that's a travel upgrade I'd consider. The only downside, now instead of awkwardly sharing an armrest with a stranger, you'll be awkwardly sharing a table. I guess that's progress.

0: air pollution was worse in Toronto on the 15th than anywhere else in the world. That includes places like Delhi and Kinshasa. I think that's how you say it. You know, places in like India that have just horrible air quality all the time. Toronto was worse because of the wildfires in Canada that are just destroying Upper Ontario and bleeding down into the U.S. Hopefully we get some favorable wind and weather and they can get those under control sooner than later.
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1: The Nashville Songwriters Hall of Fame just announced this year's nominees, and this is one of those lists where everybody deserves a spot, but somebody's still going home empty-handed. In the contemporary songwriter artist category, it's Miranda Lambert, Chris Stapleton, Taylor Swift, and Phil Vassar. It's basically a Mount Rushmore of people who've written songs that have probably wrecked your emotions at least once. The contemporary songwriter category includes Jim Beavers, Sean Camp, Rodney Clausen, Dallas Davidson, Marv Green, Lee Thomas Miller, Neil Thrasher, and Chris Tompkins. Here's the tough part. Only one songwriter artist and two songwriters will actually be inducted this year. So congratulations on the nomination and condolences in advance to everyone refreshing their phone when the final class gets announced.

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1: 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Pretty cool. 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

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Thursday, Randy Houser, Flatland Calvary, and Lainey Wilson. 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Friday, Max McKnone, Stella Lefty, and Thomas Rhett. 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Saturday, Nate Smith, Jamie Johnson, and Brooks and Dunn. 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

He's a ranch hand in a pinch, man. 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

horseback. 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

0: 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Thursday, Randy Houser, Flatland Calvary, and Lainey Wilson. 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Yeah, Jesus Jones, mama, my friend, he's wallet in me. Friday, Max McKnone, Stella Lefty, and Thomas Rhett. 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Oh. 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
1: Hey, it's Big D and Bubba. 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Pretty cool. 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

0: Friday, Max McKnown, Stella Lefty, and Thomas Rhett. 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Saturday, Nate Smith, Jamie Johnson, and Brooks and Dunn. 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

day, Potts Farm was a place to go. 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Y'all ain't listening. Them old dirt

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1: Hello, planet Earth. I'm your announcer, David Angel. 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

0: lunar sunrise. And for all the people back on Earth, in the beginning, God created the heaven and the earth. And God said, let there be light. And there was light. And God bless all of you on the good earth.
1: Roger, what? Go for sighting.
2: Roger.
1: Roger.
2: Roger.
1: Roger.
2: Roger.
1: Roger.
2: Roger.

0: Scott says, how can people even be vegan? I mean, imagine being drunk and going home to eat a carrot.
1: Jenna says, my kids wanted to know what it was like for me growing up, so I took their phones, shut off the internet, gave them a popsicle, told them to go outside until the streetlights came on.
0: And Miranda says, hackers need to step up their game and delete everyone's loans, bad credit, and mortgages.
1: Yeah, let's go white hats. All right, get a good tweet. Tag us. We'll see you at Big D and Bubba.
2: Tweet, tweet, tweet.
3: Big D and Bubba's tasty tweet.
2: Tweet, tweet.
3: Those tasty tweets.
4: And that's today's Big D and Bubba tasty tweets. Big D.
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1: I know we all have some place to be, but boy, I tell you, slow it down. Take it easy. You know, you jump in the car and you're thinking of all these things, and before you know it, speed gets away, and that's how you get into trouble. Especially, someone could even die. Speed increases all that.
2: My dad always said when he saw the people weaving in and out of traffic, he's like, oh, look, they're trying to get to the scene of the accident faster. definitely do not speed. Being late is not an excuse to speed. Remember, speeding catches up with you, and this message is brought to you by NHTSA.
1: Remember you were talking about those balance bikes, the bikes that don't have pedals?
2: Yes.
1: And you're like, what's the point of that? How do you learn?
2: What is the point of a bicycle without pedals?
1: Right. Anyway, this lady on hold, she may have a input. Hey, what's up?
3: Hi, how are you? You're talking about the balance bikes. I'm a retired special ed teacher, and a lot of those are for students that have disabilities, that they can't coordinate with the pedals.
2: Oh.
3: So I'm thinking that might be the reason why they came out with the balance bike.
2: Okay.
3: I've dealt with a lot of students that have disabilities, and they can't get a problem walking or standing or and things on that order. So it gives them the opportunity of riding a bicycle, but not going through the full stages of with the pedals and things on that order.
2: Okay, well, see, that makes a lot more sense. I was like, why would you have a bicycle without pedals that kind of get rid of the gyroscopic thing? But again, if you're talking about kids with disabilities and they want to experience what it's like to ride a bike, that gives them kind of a way in.
1: Man, my dad put me on top of a hill and let me go. Yep.
3: Mine too.
1: Yep.
3: But the thing of it is that some of the physical therapists also use stuff like that too for the kids.
1: No, I get that.
3: And then also, okay. And it's also something that if they're learning, you know, if they break a leg or something or whatever have you, it is a form of physical therapy that they get the use of the legs again and things on that order.
2: Okay. You know? All right, well, hey. Thank you. Really appreciate that.
3: You're welcome. Have a great day.
2: Yeah, you bet. Take care. Bye-bye.
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1: What is happening?
2: It's me.
1: It's Mom.
2: What are you saying? 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
2: Man, we brought it up on the show yesterday, and so many people want to argue whether or not the moon landing occurred or did not. We talked about how yesterday was the anniversary of the moon landing, and some guy, like, angrily, I was almost going to forward this to the police.
1: Wow.
2: he was making threats. Like, you idiot, you're spelling this on, you're spreading this untruth and all that. And he's like, talking about, you can't see stars in the photos of the moon. So I went online and I went and I copy and pasted all the debunking arguments to this guy's thing to hopefully diffuse it.
1: So what he's thinking, he's saying that we did not.
2: Yeah, he's saying when there's a black sky, you see stars. So the photos on the moon are fake because there's no stars in the background. It was a soundstage with a black backdrop. Well, the reason NASA explains this, and anybody who apparently knows anything about photography knows that when you have the exposure set to really bright objects, think about how bright the sun must be when you're on the surface of the moon. Got to be crazy bright. So reflecting off of their white spacesuits, they had to bring the exposure down or else everything would be washed out.
1: Okay.
2: So that's why you don't see the stars. They said,
1: like, you explaining this is making me think that this guy's right. Like,
2: really?
1: It just does.
2: Really?
1: I mean, I believe we did, but I don't know. Something about you saying that made me go, that's us.
2: The shadows on the moon going in different directions argument, he said that is one because it shows that there's multiple light sources. But the argument on that is that objects pointing in different directions and perspective can actually change the shadow directions and all of that kind of stuff. So they've kind of gone through and broken all that down. Either way, it's very interesting. And if you want to hear a fantastic podcast, I'm going to plug this again because it's one of the funnest things ever to happen in the studio. We had Joe Rogan in, and Joe Rogan at the time was a very anti-moon believer. And Big D was like defending the moon landing and of them arguing.
1: I felt like America's, reputation was on my shoulders.
2: It kind of was. So if you want to hear Big D and Joe Rogan almost get into a fist fight, check it out. It's episode number 95 on our Big D and Bubba's weekly podcast. Check it out.
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1: What's going on, Bubba? Good morning.
2: Did I ever tell you the time my brother found a shipping container in the ocean? He was out fishing, and they found a fishing container, or a shipping container, so they...
1: Like a big one?
2: A big one. Like the ones that you see on the ships, like the ones you see on the trains.
1: It was floating or something?
2: Yeah, so this happens all the time. Apparently, shipping containers fall off of ships because of storms, or it comes unlashed or whatever. Anyway, once it's in the ocean, it becomes found treasure.
3: Oh.
2: So my brother and his friends went ahead and attached the container, and they drug it back in with them. Come to find out, when they popped it open, it had fallen off of a ship, and it was contained. Inside was nothing but automatic rifles.
1: No way.
2: It was a shipping of... Yeah, hold on. You know, let me get Donovan on the phone.
1: Like,
2: he's got to tell this story.
1: Like military?
2: Yeah, military rifles.
1: What the heck?
4: Yo, what's up, buddy?
2: Hey, whatever happened, I was just telling Big D and Carson about when you found that shipping container full of rifles.
4: Oh.
2: Did you guys did you guys get to keep those, or what ended up happening with that?
4: No, the ATF finally decided that they wanted them.
2: How long was that process?
4: All the customs, about 3 months.
1: Did you keep any of them?
4: No.
1: What were they?
4: It was rifles that fell off of...
1: I got it. I mean, what kind of guns were they?
4: But they were military weapons that had fallen off of a ship that was heading overseas.
2: Like full auto and everything?
4: Full auto and everything.
2: And that's why you had to get the ATF involved?
1: Yeah, Bubba, I got that.
4: Yeah, first they approved it, and then afterwards they said no.
2: But normally, if you were to be out fishing in the ocean and you find a thing, you get to keep it no matter what, right? So if it was a car, if it was loaded with Porsches, you could keep that.
4: Yes.
1: That's fascinating. Okay, well, interesting.
4: It's salvage rights.
1: Salvage rights. Okay, look at you.
2: All right. Well, that was it. That's all we wanted to talk about was whether you got to keep any of them or not. I was like, you know, I don't know if I remember the resolution on that story.
4: No, had to turn them all in.
2: Okay. All right. Thank you. Love you. Bye.
4: Love you too, man.
2: Yeah. Isn't that crazy, though?
3: That is wild.
0: Big D and Bubba.
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3: Good morning, gentlemen. I hope you're doing great today.
2: We are, and hope you're doing fantastic. I was going to say hope. It sounds like you're doing fantastic.
3: I'm always just happy to wake up. So, wake up to Big D and Bubba's even better. You saying hi?
4: Oh, hi.
2: Oh, hey.
1: Hey.
2: It's actually not another person there. It's just one of her extra inner voices.
1: Oh, is this your multiple personalities?
2: Want to say hi?
1: Hi.
2: Okay.
1: Hi.
3: You have to prove it's not me. Say something.
4: Hello. I am Alphonse Theodore Covington.
1: All right.
3: Well, that's how you know it's not an adult.
2: Wait, is his name Alphonse?
3: Yes, his name's Alphonse.
2: What a cool name.
1: Alphonse is hot. That's an awesome name.
3: You get the cool name compliment. There you go. See, Big D and Bubba, that's the way to go.
2: So
3: first thing in the morning.
2: Is that an older family name?
3: No, it's just a German name that his dad liked and picked out from a book, and then we never saw him again, so we were good.
2: Wow, but you got a great name out of it.
3: Exactly, you know, great kid, great name, I'm happy.
1: Oh, that's awesome, that's awesome. Well, hope you guys have a wonderful day. Sounds like you got it. You're on your way to a wonderful one.
3: Thanks, guys.
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1: From Northern News Now, I'm Natalie Heppner. Fire officials are in high alert as low humidity and high winds are making conditions dangerous for firefighters. The July lightning incident has now burned more than 63,000 acres in northeast Minnesota. It's also responsible for destruction of another 8,400 on the Canadian side of the border. Forest officials say there are 780 people assigned to fight the fires, with three new fires detected on Sunday. With the smoke not as severe as it was last week, crews have been able to get back up into the air and fight the fires from above. The Forest Service has also extended the Boundary Waters closure through July 24th, and no campfires are allowed, including on private property. And with the active wildfires nearby, tourism in Ely has nearly come to a halt. Ely saw its last real surge of visitors when the evacuations were taking place last week. Since then, locals say downtown has felt empty. Some business owners are having to make difficult decisions, including cutting employee hours. Others are bracing for potential layoffs as they look for ways to stay afloat. And for more news, you can head to our website. It's northernnewsnow.com. I'm Natalie Heppner.
2: 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New contract for UMD men's hockey head coach Scott Sandelman, entering his 27th season as head coach. He's now signed at UMD through the 2029-2030 season. Deal pending approval by the University of Minnesota Board of Regents at their July meeting happening later on this week. Sandelman, in 26 years, has nearly 500 wins, led UMD to 11 NCAA tournaments, 6 Frozen Fours, and 3 national championships. The Bulldogs also have won 4 conference tournaments, 1 of the WCHA and 3 in the NCHC under Sandelman. Baseball, Cooper Pratt at his first Major League home run. Brewers knocked off the Mets 8-3 last night. 3-hit night for Pratt, Joey Ortiz, and Andrew Vaughn, both homering for the Brewers. Jacob Mizorowski went just 4 innings, a planned short start as the Brewers plan to limit his workload here in the second half of the year. Mizorowski went 4 innings, struck out 6, and allowed 1 unearned run in his first start since July 7th. The Brewers overtake the Dodgers for the best record in baseball. Series continues at 6:30 tonight in Milwaukee. 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Kayla McBride, 33 points. Olivia Miles at 32. The Lynx are 21-6. 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
1: Bye-bye. How's the weight loss? Are you still losing? Oh, we've lost, what, almost 60 pounds?
2: Yeah.
1: Plus?
2: I mean, it's really going to be up in the little higher now because I've gained some back. Carson and I were just talking about...
1: It happens.
2: I've been on an ice cream kick the last week and a half to 2 weeks.
1: Yeah.
2: You know those little boxes of ice cream sandwiches?
1: Yeah.
2: Like you go to the freezer section, you grab the box of ice cream sandwiches.
3: They're wrapped in the plain white paper.
1: Yeah.
2: So you got, what is it, 12 per or 18 per? I don't even know. I don't count because that's a single serving box.
1: So you just grab the box and you go sit down?
2: Yes.
1: Wow, that's wild.
2: Sticky fingers.
1: Because it kind of gets that the chocolate. Yeah.
2: And then I want to show you something else here. Carson, I don't know if you've seen this. But it's on my phone. I took a picture of it.
3: Oh, yeah. The Philadelphia no-bake cheesecake filling.
2: Have you seen this?
1: I have seen it, yeah.
2: You don't buy it. I'm telling you, don't buy it.
1: Yeah, you're all in on it.
2: You're going to love it.
1: So it's just like cheesecake?
2: It tastes like cheesecake. It's made by Philadelphia cream cheese people. And it's no-bake cheesecake. And you can make a cheesecake out of it.
3: You can just stick a spoon in it.
2: Or a spoon in it. Yes.
1: That's, man, that's dangerous.
2: You can also cut it with some whipped cream, which I have done.
3: Cut it.
2: And then throw it on top of your ice cream sandwiches.
1: You're in the fat cartel.
2: I'm just saying, man. That stuff. I have found some very dangerous things. I'm like, oh, please don't. I don't want this to be the catalyst. I don't want this to be the catalyst of backsliding.
1: But it's at point. The thing is, it's like so much of the same thing. You're not going to stick with it. Like,
3: yeah, you get in a food rut, you get it out of your system, and you're gone.
1: You're done, and you'll be back.
3: Yeah. I used to do that. I go through my cookie dough phases.
1: Yeah, man.
3: I go through my chip phases. Yeah, I go through my... I have 3 packages of sugar wafers sitting there for a month now because I was going through them so much.
1: And they'll be there for her.
3: Yeah, and one day I went, oh, I don't want these anymore. You'll go through it, and then you'll have 6 boxes of ice cream sandwiches in your freezer.
2: No, I have to buy them one at a time because I go to the store every time I want them.
3: I'm mad, Dave.
2: I make it hard for myself to gorge on them because I'm like, if I you know, have to jump through hoops, then I'll probably not do it.
3: Lies, you still do.
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1: Hey, good morning. What's up?
3: Hi. I just wanted to say I love y'all's show. I want to say good morning to y'all and let you know that people can be cruel, and it's a shame that somebody was mean to you this morning. And that didn't they watch Bambi back in the day? Thumper's mom said, if you don't have something nice to say, don't say nothing at all.
1: Yeah.
4: I appreciate that.
1: I like the other way, too, of like when you got something, you don't have something nice to say, go ahead and say it anyway. They probably deserve it to hear it. Some people need to hear it, you know, sometimes. You know.
3: Yeah.
4: That's my dad's thing.
3: You guys are great. You guys make us laugh every morning. I drive Uber, and you have me laughing all day. I just wanted to tell y'all you're great. Thank you so much for me, Mom.
4: Aw, love that.
1: Good talking to you, and appreciate the kind words.
3: Thank you. Have a great day, guys.
1: See you, girl. Bye.
3: Bye.
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1: Someone sent this to us, and I don't know where. If you send one, send like where it sounds similar to it. Megan Maroney, Beautiful Things, and Cody Johnson, The Fall. I don't know if it's at the beginning or not. So,
2: okay, we'll start with Megan.
1: Yeah, not the way. Yeah, and this is the way The Fall starts, too.
2: Not really, but I'm wondering if it's this part with just. All right, here, I'll play The Fall real quick.
1: Yeah, that's what they got.
2: Yeah.
1: Yeah, it's just kind of that. Yeah, okay. I was gonna be ugly, but you know, I get it. I hear it.
2: Okay, hold on. Let me go back to the Megan Maroney. This is Beautiful Things.
1: Oh yeah, that's. Is this still playing?
2: Well,
1: Megan in the back.

0: Yeah. Anyway, I'll make you go crazy there. All right, Blake, good catch, good catch, good catch. If you see one, you hear one, let us know about it. Reach out. Texas usually works best.
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1: 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Sweltering heat, summer storms, wind, and hail. How is your roof held up? A reminder that 90% of storm-related damage cannot be seen from the ground. With the high winds sweeping through the Twin Ports area, your roof may have been damaged. 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
1: Do you ever have a dog that got hit by a skunk? Sprayed?
2: No.
1: My bud, his dog Otis, got sprayed.
2: And that's bad, because don't you have to bathe them in like tomato juice or something like that?
1: I can't remember. Sweet Pea.
3: I think it's tomato juice.
1: Is it tomato or is it mayonnaise?
3: No, that's for lice in your hair.
2: That works?
3: Yeah, you put mayonnaise in your hair if you get lice, and I think it cures your lice.
1: Well, probably should have done that. I'm sure it had lice. Pretty sure. Lice and when you get hit with a skunk, did you find anything on...
2: Yeah, it says bathing a skunk-sprayed dog in tomato sauce is a myth. It does not chemically neutralize the skunk's oily secretions. It temporarily masks the stench and leaves your dog stained and smelly.
1: So what do they... What does it have what you do?
2: Why... if your dog has been sprayed... it's dumb AI. Oh, if your dog's been sprayed, I can check for this. I can do for that. I can tell you who to call. Here's how you deter skunks.
1: Yeah, well, so he, Otis is living in the bathroom part of the... Hey, Carson, real quick.
2: Come on, step in.
1: Otis got sprayed by a skunk. Otis is a dog. What do they do? Well, tomato juice, we've already debunked.
4: Yeah, tomato juice. And I've heard that doesn't always work really well. You gotta run somewhere. Beer? They now have all these special... solutions like vinegar.
2: I'm looking at beer and oatmeal as being a home remedy, but that won't do it either.
4: Oh, I thought it was kind of the acid.
2: A recipe that works. I found one. A quart of hydrogen peroxide, half a carton of baking soda, and a whole thing of dish detergent, like a whole Palmolive or one of those things.
4: How fresh does that baking soda have to be? Because y'all know that box has been sitting in my fridge for years.
1: No, it's good. Yeah. It's all good.
2: So this will do it. This actually, you mix all these three ingredients together, wearing rubber gloves.
1: Yeah.
2: Then shampoo that well into their fur and around its claws and all that kind of stuff.
1: Let it sit for only
2: 5 minutes. Then rinse your dog with tap water. And then that should get rid of the smell. And the dish detergent's going to remove
4: that. Not long until it's out of your house, though.
1: Oh, man, it took... Oh, it was a good 2 weeks.
4: Yeah.
1: Really, before I would come home and not smell it. You get away
2: from
1: it, come back in, you're like, oh.
2: I had a winter where we had skunks under the house.
1: Oh, yeah, you had babies.
2: And yeah, they had babies. And, like, I didn't... The guy was like, I can trap them or whatever, because I'm like, no, because if you do, we're only going to tick them off and they're going to spray. I don't want them to spray anything.
1: Yeah.
2: I just want them to leave. So we ended up leaving food out and we got them all to finally leave one day. And then we blocked up all the under the households. So.
1: All right, y'all say a prayer for Otis. Just lift Otis up right now, y'all.

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1: We got an interesting text message wanting to know, they don't go to a lot of concerts, and wanting to know not what our favorite concert is, but who is someone they should avoid seeing in concert. And I would recommend we keep it outside of country because yep. I don't want to make anybody mad. Not everyone's great, and that's fine. And it's not someone's cup of tea, it's someone else's.
2: I would say avoid every pop artist on the planet because they don't perform live. I mean, if you want to watch a video of them dancing and mouthing along to the words, you could do that on YouTube. Save your money. They're so expensive.
1: Yeah, but there's
2: country shows, at least they're live. So that I avoid the pop shows. There.
1: All right, Carson.
3: I've heard Bob Dylan is very ornery. That Bob Dylan is testy.
2: I thought he died, and that's why they made a movie about him.
3: No, he's still alive. And performing, but yeah, my understanding is he gets irritated with the phones, which that's fair. I understand that, but they say that he gets...
4: Put away your phone!
1: Yeah. I want to go see this guy.
3: Yeah, that he, heard he gets a little combative on stage.
2: Remember when Miranda got mad at those girls for having their phone
3: ring? Oh, yeah. But they had a ring light.
1: Dude, they had a
3: whole studio set up.
2: No, like, I know, but it just had a flashback to that. That's a great memory.
1: Trying to think of someone that... I don't see a lot of shows. I don't really know one that I was just like, God, this is stupid.
3: Oh, also, before you buy a concert ticket, check the set list. You can go to setlist.fm, and they have set lists for every artist you can think of dating back on tours. But check the most recent, because if there is an artist you want to see, make sure they're playing the songs you want to hear.
1: They don't change. I guess they can change it, but for the most part,
3: when you talk about things, if they have pyro involved, if there's video screens, they really can't call an audible, right?
1: Oh, yeah,
3: I'll be big real with you. I'm going to see Hillary Duff, but I only really want to hear the last four songs. So I'm probably going to show up at 10 o'clock.
1: Oh, my God. Hillary Duff has four songs? What?
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1: From Northern News Now, I'm Natalie Heppner. Fire officials are in high alert as low humidity and high winds are making conditions dangerous for firefighters. The July lightning incident has now burned more than 63,000 acres in northeast Minnesota. It's also responsible for destruction of another 8,400 on the Canadian side of the border. Forest officials say there are 780 people assigned to fight the fires, with three new fires detected on Sunday. With the smoke not as severe as it was last week, crews have been able to get back up into the air and fight the fires from above. The Forest Service has also extended the Boundary Waters closure through July 24th, and no campfires are allowed, including on private property. And with the active wildfires nearby, tourism in Ely has nearly come to a halt. Ely saw its last real surge of visitors when the evacuations were taking place last week. Since then, locals say downtown has felt empty. Some business owners are having to make difficult decisions, including cutting employee hours. Others are bracing for potential layoffs as they look for ways to stay afloat. And for more news, you can head to our website. It's northernnewsnow.com. I'm Natalie Heppner.
2: 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I'm Bruce Siskey with sports on CAT 98.9. New contract for UMD men's hockey head coach Scott Sandelin, entering his 27th season as head coach. He's now signed at UMD through the 2029-2030 season. Deal pending approval by the University of Minnesota Board of Regents at their July meeting happening later on this week. Sandelin, in 26 years, has nearly 500 wins, led UMD to 11 NCAA tournaments, 6 Frozen Fours, and 3 national championships. The Bulldogs also who have won 4 conference tournaments, 1 in the WCHA and 3 in the NCHC under Sandelin. Baseball, Cooper Pratt at his first Major League home run. Brewers knocked off the Mets 8-3 last night. 3-hit night for Pratt, Joey Ortiz, and Andrew Vaughn, both homering for the Brewers. Jacob Mizorowski went just 4 innings, a planned short start as the Brewers plan to limit his workload here in the second half of the year. Mizorowski went 4 innings, struck out 6, and allowed 1 unearned run in his first start since July 7th. The Brewers overtake the Dodgers for the best record in baseball. Series continues at 6:30 tonight in Milwaukee. Guardians hit 7 home runs, 6 of them off Joe Ryan, and they rout the Twins 13-4 last night in Cleveland. Petey Halpin and Rhys Hoskins, 2 home runs apiece for Cleveland. Teams will play again at 5:30, 6:10, and 103.9. Lynx knocked off Seattle 105-102. Kayla McBride, 33 points. Olivia Miles at 32. The Lynx are 21-6. 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
1: Gabby says, if the number 666 is considered evil, 25.8069758 is the root of all evil. God, I hope they're not all this smart.
2: Wow. Scott says, how can people even be vegan? I mean, imagine being drunk and going home to eat a carrot.
1: Jenna says, my kids wanted to know what it was like for me growing up, so I took their phones, shut off the internet, gave them a popsicle, told them to go outside till the streetlights came on.
2: And Miranda says, hackers need to step up their game and delete everyone's loans, bad credit, and mortgages.
1: Yeah, let's go white hats. All right, get a good tweet. Tag us. We'll see you at Big D and Bubba.
3: Tweet, tweet, says tasty tweet.
4: Big D and Bubba's tasty tweet.
3: Tweet, tweet,
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1: I know we all have some place to be, but boy, I tell you, slow it down. Take it easy. You know, you jump in the car and you're thinking of all these things, and before you know it, speed gets away. And that's how you get into trouble, especially someone could even die. Speed increases all that.
2: My dad always said when he saw the people weaving in and out of traffic, he's like, oh, look, they're trying to get to the scene of the accident faster. Definitely do not speed. Being late is not an excuse to speed. Remember, speeding catches up with you. And this message is brought to you by NHTSA.
1: What's your bad news, Bubba?
2: So, I don't know if you saw yesterday, AliExpress was hit with a $629 million fine for selling counterfeit and illegal products online. Which comes in the wake of, who was it? Sheen got busted at one point doing that too, and several of them.
1: Didn't we already know all that they...
3: Like, we all knew it was so counterfeit.
2: Right. Okay. Temu got hit with $232 million on this. Same basic thing. And they're just saying that, you know, they're
3: How
2: just...
3: How did they let them go this long? Literally day one. Hey, that's not an official MLB jersey or whatever
2: well,
3: it is.
2: Well, that's what I was going to say.
3: Why are they waiting so long?
2: I am I'm going to hurry up and buy it because we're on DH.
3: Of course you are.
2: Me and Garrett. Garrett got me onto it.
4: They didn't get hit, right?
2: No, not yet. So go ahead and get all your illegal stuff, your counterfeits on DH right now.
1: While they're not shutting them down. They're just fining them.
2: Yeah, but I mean, does that mean the counterfeit products are going to go away?
3: No.
2: Or are they going to find another?
4: There's too much money in that.
2: They're going to launch another app somewhere else?
3: Yeah.
1: Exactly.
2: And it'll be the new AliExpress, Temu, DH.
1: And I have a weird place on this because I know so much of the brand name stuff that you buy comes from the same factory, mm-hmm. and they just put different labels on it. And so I'm like, eh.
2: That's the danger of having all that made overseas is that you can't really police it.
3: Nah, it's also like buying generic cereal. It's come from the same place. Shredded wheat versus my wheat is shredded. It's all fine.
1: And honestly, my brain tells me that it's better. The bagged cereals.

0: get it right. It's all in the same factory.
1: Mornings are better with Big D and Bubba.
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2: Morning. Weather out there for today, much cooler, 69 for a high and partly cloudy skies. Tonight we'll drop down to a low of 54. Tomorrow, partly cloudy, 75. Sunshine on Thursday, 83. Friday, sunshine, 84. By Saturday, we'll see a high of 89 and sun. Sunday, partly cloudy and 85. As that warm-up returns. It's your home for Big D and Bubba, Cat 98.9, the Cat Morning Show.

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1: No, it's a reality. Bubba is in the dating world, and it's always interesting.
3: It's enjoyable for us to listen to.
2: You guys want my latest? This one was...
1: What if he said no?
3: You know what? How about
2: I would tell you anyway.
3: No.
2: I would tell you anyway. This one I enjoy because this one makes me totally an idiot. So this girl reaches out and she's like, we're talking on Hinge. And she says, fun fact, you and I met for a drink before you left for a trip with your son. I don't think you were interested because I didn't hear back. So we've been talking for like 2 days and then she drops that bomb on me. And I'm like, oh, okay. So I started thinking, when did I take a trip with my son? And I was going through all the trips and I went, oh, I know the one she's talking about. I said, well, now I know why you looked familiar. I just assumed that I'd seen your face on Hinge over and over because that happens. I said, I'm sorry about that. Honestly, I don't remember what was going on in my life back then, but I know it was at least 3 years ago. And if I left you feeling like I was not interested, I said, that's on me. Thinking, okay, just own it and whatever. She wrote back, it was earlier this spring. We met at blah, blah, blah. No worries, though. It must not have landed well. That happens.
1: Tomorrow will be 2 weeks.
2: No, I know who this person is now. And this is why, Carson, I reached out to you yesterday going, I need help.
3: Yeah, I was three Prosecco's deep, Bubba. Okay. I was in no shape.
2: So this is one of those
1: You
2: people.
1: Go see her right now.
3: You get on your knees and you beg. No, we get, okay.
1: Hobby Lobby sells body safe paint.
3: Here's the problem. I am going to maybe take an unpopular opinion, but why did she match with you? What is she doing?
2: She liked my profile first.
3: That's what I'm saying. All right, what is she doing?
2: So wait,
3: what are you doing, ma'am?
2: Here's the weird thing. The reason it did not land well when we met in the spring is because when I walked in to have drinks, this was not the person in the photographs.
3: Oh, no.
2: This was not the person on the profile. It was maybe her older sister.
3: Her aunt.
2: Yes. Yes. I mean, it was her mom's youngest baby sister. Yeah. And so I was like, oh, you know, I was nice. I had the drink. You know, I'm nice about it. I'm like, okay, well, cool. Thank you. Bye. And that's it. Well, this was a whole new set of fake pictures that I didn't recognize. So, of course, I don't know who this person is because it's another fake person.
1: She'll get you eventually.
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1: Frank Ray joining us in the studio. Big fan of Frank Ray, who used to be a cop and now he's a singer. Well, actually, you were doing both at the same time, weren't you?
3: Yeah, man,
1: weren't
3: for
1: you,
3: a little
1: like,
3: bit.
1: Pulling people over and then they'd see you drinking again that night at the bar.
2: By the way, when Frank got here, he goes, hey, who's the cruiser out there for? He wanted to know all about your cop car.
1: All right, so here's the deal, man. It's a father and son. They're a Florida troopers. And on the side, they sell used patrol cars. Mm. Some are like detective cars. Some are like, you know, like legit. Like,
2: but they're lightly used. I mean,
1: for the most part, they get pretty good ones.
2: Yeah.
1: Some of them aren't. I'm finding things that are not great in it. But $15,000 and it had 80,000 miles on it.
3: Nice.
1: It was clean.
3: Yeah.
1: And I was like, I can get in the left lane and just sit there and flash my lights.
3: Oh, people are so uncomfortable.
1: And they move over. Yeah. It's crazy. I didn't realize all the things that go on when people see police officers.
3: Oh, yeah, dude.
1: Or they think it is.
3: Mm-hmm. People use their signal light. Yeah.
1: Here's what I found. To be related as a former police officer.
3: Yes.
1: When you get like on a road, like a multi-lane road, highway, interstate, something like that, and you see somebody and you get behind them, and then you see their head go up and they see, and then you see them put their seatbelt on.
3: Oh, bro.
1: And then you see them put their blinker on and they get to the right lane. And if you follow them over to the right lane, their head explodes.
3: Yeah.
1: And you can see them going crazy.
3: Try pulling up next to them.
1: And then they take the next exit and you don't see them.
3: Yeah.
2: Oh,
3: and
2: they get off the road
1: immediately.
2: Even if they didn't need to.
1: Yeah. Yes.
3: Oh, yeah.
2: You just changed 100%. Their whole day.
3: Yeah, they're just like, damn, I don't need to make a stop here this marathon.
1: I'm just going to let the storm pass.
3: Yeah, like get next to them, you can see like they won't make eye contact with you at all.
1: Oh, yeah.
3: They're like this.
1: Or here's the other weird
3: so
1: one,
3: funny.
1: Is that they start like really banging their head to the music.
3: Yeah.
1: Like they're really into the music. It's a nervous thing. Yes, they do.
3: Yeah.
1: I do that.
3: Yeah.
1: Before I had the car, I would do that. I would be like, oh, no. Like I was just like into
3: they're
1: it.
3: They're trying to overcompensate.
1: Right. So like if I did
2: look natural.
1: It's because I was listening to Bon Jovi or something like that.
3: Yeah.
1: And I'm just like, hey, halfway there.
3: And that's when I come in. You should listen to Frank Ray.
1: Yeah. You should listen to Frank Ray. He'll slow you down.
3: Or I'll give you a ticket.
1: He's got a new song out. It's called Good for the Soul. Mm. And we'll talk with Frank and play some. We'll do that next.
3: Yeah.

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1: Frank Ray in the studio with us. Got a EP called Good for the Soul that is out. Is that the song you're going to play? Good for the Soul?
3: No, because that's such a honky-tonking song. I can play the rhythm. But without my band, it just sounds bad.
1: I get it. No, I get it.
3: I'm not Zach Top, dude. I can't. Yeah, just be great.
1: Yeah.
3: Easy. I'm mediocre. You guys okay with that? We settled for that?
1: Yeah, listen, if you're mediocre, you've come to the right place.
2: We meet here every morning.
4: It's where we excel.
1: You're going to feel right at home.
3: Oh, yes, dude.
1: All right, this is Frank Ray. What are you going to play then?
3: Man, let's see. I think...
1: Did you even think about it for you got
3: no,
1: here?
3: No, no,
1: you
3: at didn't. All.
1: I love that's that. The best. I'm glad. I really don't think you did. I'm
3: no,
1: looking
3: I
1: at
3: didn't.
1: Your face.
3: Yeah, I've got a song called "Looking Out for Me," and I think that one's.
1: Or did you want to do a cover or something? I don't
3: sure,
1: know.
3: Yeah,
2: whatever you want
1: to
2: do.
1: You're so hard
2: it's
1: to talk
2: Frank
1: to.
2: Frank Ray's world. Because
1: what do you want to do?
3: Oh my gosh, what do you want?
1: Did they just
3: it's
1: wake?
3: Not that simple, right? See, you got a friend in me. You got a friend in me. When the road looks rough ahead and you're miles and miles from a nice warm bed.
1: I know, he's so great.

0: Yeah, sorry.
1: The EP is called Good For Your Soul. And
2: that really happened.
3: I'm just riffing, baby.
1: If you like that, you're going to love Frank Ray.
3: Music, baby.
1: Welcome home.
3: Oh, my gosh. I'll give you a... This is a song called Third Road, George Street.
1: Here we go. This is Frank Ray.
3: There's a killer guitar lick that goes here. Zach Top, where are you when I need you, buddy?
1: Just step in.

0: Nice, Frank Gray. Bubba, almost all those were George Strait songs.
1: What?
2: Yeah, almost all of them.
0: Almost every one of them. You find him at Instagram.com/FrankRayMusic. We'll talk more with Frank. Did you say get you some?
2: Yeah.
1: Get some.
0: Instagram, Frank Ray Music.
2: Get you some.
0: All right, more Frank coming up.
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8: Twin Ports weather.
9: Morning. Weather out there for today, much cooler, 69 for a high and partly cloudy skies. Tonight will drop down to a low of 54. Tomorrow, partly cloudy, 75. Sunshine on Thursday, 83. Friday, sunshine, 84. By Saturday, we'll see a high of 89 and sun. Sunday, partly cloudy and 85. As that warm-up returns. 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
1: From Northern News Now, I'm Natalie Heppner. Fire officials are in high alert as low humidity and high winds are making conditions dangerous for firefighters. The July lightning incident has now burned more than 63,000 acres in northeast Minnesota. It's also responsible for destruction of another 8,400 on the Canadian side of the border. Forest officials say there are 780 people assigned to fight the fires, with three new fires detected on Sunday. With the smoke not as severe as it was last week, crews have been able to get back up into the air and fight the fires from above. The Forest Service has also extended the Boundary Waters closure through July 24th, and no campfires are allowed, including on private property. And with the active wildfires nearby, tourism in Ely has nearly come to a halt. Ely saw its last real surge of visitors when the evacuations were taking place last week. Since then, locals say downtown has felt empty. Some business owners are having to make difficult decisions, including cutting employee hours. Others are bracing for potential layoffs as they look for ways to stay afloat. And for more news, you can head to our website. It's northernnewsnow.com. I'm Natalie Heppner.
2: 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I'm Bruce Siski with sports on CAT 98.9. New contract for UMD men's hockey head coach Scott Sandelin, entering his 27th season as head coach. He's now signed at UMD through the 2029-2030 season. Deal pending approval by the University of Minnesota Board of Regents at their July meeting happening later on this week. Sandelin, in 26 years, has nearly 500 wins, led UMD to 11 NCAA tournaments, 6 Frozen Fours, and 3 national championships. The Bulldogs also have won 4 conference tournaments, 1 of the WCHA and 3 in the NCHC under Sandelin. Baseball, Cooper Pratt at his first Major League home run. Brewers knocked off the Mets 8-3 last night. 3-hit night for Pratt, Joey Ortiz, and Andrew Vaughn, both homering for the Brewers. Jacob Mizorowski went just 4 innings, a planned short start as the Brewers plan to limit his workload here in the second half of the year. Mizorowski went 4 innings, struck out 6, and allowed 1 unearned run in his first start since July 7th. The Brewers overtake the Dodgers for the best record in baseball. Series continues at 6:30 tonight in Milwaukee. Guardians hit 7 home runs, 6 of them off Joe Ryan, and they rout the Twins 13-4 last night in Cleveland. Petey Halpin and Rhys Hoskins, 2 home runs apiece for Cleveland. Teams will play again at 5:30, 6:10, and 103.9. Lynx knocked off Seattle 105-102. Kayla McBride, 33 points. Olivia Miles at 32. The Lynx are 21-6. Same 2 teams in Seattle tomorrow afternoon. 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
1: Hey, Carson, what's up? Good morning.
3: Good morning. I got invited to a friend's birthday party. It was over the weekend, and she had said, no gifts, but please bring your favorite picture of the two of us. And I thought, oh, I've got to print out a photo.
1: Oh.
3: I've got to make that happen.
1: Oh, yeah. Can't you just text it to her?
3: Right.
1: Be like, hey, here you go.
3: My favorite picture, do you mean shoot it to you?
1: So did you have to do all that?
3: Yeah. So I went online and I'm figuring out where I can go print photos. And, oh, we have a special right now. 4x6 photos are 39 cents a print. Okay. Well, I don't know. It's friend's birthday. Maybe I'll do a 5x7. Nope. That shot up to $2.99 each. So I said, never you mind. We're going to do
2: four. It was a gift for your friend, though.
3: Yeah, but it was also a lot of effort on my part.
1: Boy, it was, right?
3: Yeah, because you've got to find the pictures. You've got to upload them to the website.
1: You've got
3: to
1: crop it. You got to get a frame. You got to do that.
3: Whole thing.
2: Did she throw her own party?
3: I mean, the invite came from her, but I believe her parents technically hosted
1: it. Did everyone else do this?
3: Yes, everybody showed up with photos.
1: Did you all complain about it behind the scenes?
3: No, I mean,
1: just you?
3: I was like the new friend, so I don't know the dynamics yet of this friend group, so I just figured I would be smiley and cheery, and I didn't even know what to, even though it says no gifts, you know you're still going to bring a gift.
1: That was a gift. That was the gift.
3: You went out of your way. You still got to. I said no gifts, but bring a gift. Oh, people showed up with boxes, not even just bags or wrapped presents, a full on decorative box full of presents. I showed up with a bottle of whiskey and said,
1: you're funner
3: which
1: anyway.
3: Dirk Bentley might have given us, so it was free. So I brought my free bottle of whiskey and my 39-cent print.
1: Does this say thanks, Bubba? Why does this say Bubba on my
2: Is that where my bottle went?
1: Yeah.

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1: Do you guys agree with me when I say that if you don't like Weird Al Yankovic, something's wrong with you? And I'm not saying that you listen to it all.
2: Something
1: the time.
2: Must be
1: not
2: wrong with me.
3: Really? You don't enjoy Weird Al?
2: I'm not saying listen all the time. I know that. Isn't that weird? Like, I can appreciate the genius it takes to rewrite it, but it's the same thing with what's his name, the guy who did it back in the day for country, who was trying to be the country Weird Al.

0: The one where
1: Harry Potter played him.
0: Yeah.
1: And it was great. I mean, it was so great. And the end was brilliant. I'm like, it's a well-written movie.
2: Bubba, listen, you're listening to something like this. Like a surgeon.
0: Complications. Okay, Amish Paradise. How are you not going to the...
2: I mean, I met him in a, what was a swamp? Yeah, Yoda.
0: Yeah.
2: Taught him how to use the Force.
0: You, king of puns.
1: Of all people.
3: I know.
0: Are you jealous? Is this the problem?
1: No, I don't think it is. Gotcha. I don't think it is. I've never been a parody guy. Cletus is the guy I was talking about. Cletus T. Judd. I never liked Cletus T. Judd either. Never thought he was funny.
3: Jeez.
1: I didn't, but I appreciate the artistry and the intelligence it takes to write the parody songs.
2: It's just not your thing.
1: It's just never been my thing.
2: All right, well.
0: And this is why you're single.
2: That's right.
1: It is.
2: Weird Al Yankovic forever.
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4: Cat, Twin Ports weather.
5: Morning. Weather out there for today, much cooler, 69 for a high and partly cloudy skies. Tonight will drop down to a low of 54. Tomorrow, partly cloudy, 75. Sunshine on Thursday, 83. Friday, sunshine, 84. By Saturday, we'll see a high of 89 and sun. Sunday, partly cloudy and 85. As that warm-up returns. 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
1: In a couple of weeks, the Field of Dreams game is going to happen. The Phillies and the Twins is a baseball thing, for those who don't know. And it's based on the Field of Dreams movie. So they play, they built a stadium next to the one that's in the movie. So you can go and see the one in Dyersville, Iowa. It's open to the public, the one from the movie. And it's always open. It's free. You can go out there. A lot of like Little League games. Teams will go out there and like play like a little pickup game, stuff like that.
2: Dudes our age go there because they're wanting to live out that fantasy of playing on that field.
1: Go throw the ball with their dad or something like that. Well, you know, in the movie where they walk through the corn, there is that path. They have made a path that connects that field with a real legit Major League Baseball field. And that's where they do the Field of Dreams game every year. Yes, they built a stadium for one game, and they do it every year. I think they do other events there as well, but it's pretty neat. And they have, like, the fence looks
2: like corn.
1: Like barnwood. It's kind of like barnwood.
2: Well, I thought it looked like corn. Like, didn't they walk out from the corn Kevin Costner a couple years ago?
1: And it was amazing. The first year they did.
2: That was the best ever.
1: Yeah, so good.
2: They wore all the throwback uniforms.
1: Yeah, so they made the announcement. Yeah, they got the throwback uniforms. They announced those.
2: Everybody wears the Knickerbockers.
1: Yeah, it's
2: weird looking.
1: It's kind of neat, man. It's kind of neat. So the Phillies and the Twins, it'll be on August 13th. And it's going to be on Netflix. Netflix is kind of starting to do more live sport events, stuff like that.
2: Oh, they're going to start getting Baker Mayfield commercials. Netflix has live sports.
1: Yeah, probably. So it's coming up, Field of Dreams game on the 18th of August.
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4: Sweltering heat, summer storms, wind, and hail. How is your roof held up? A reminder that 90% of storm-related damage cannot be seen from the ground. With the high winds sweeping through the Twin Ports area, your roof may have been damaged. 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
0: Cat 98.9, the Midday Show. Megan Lidd, the Duluth Parks and Rec Department. Hello, how you doing?
8: Doing great. How are you?
0: Good. We got music tonight?
8: We've got another beautiful night of music in the park over at Lincoln Park. We've got the Gemstones with us. They are funk rock band in the Duluth area, so come on out and check them out and what they have to offer tonight. We, of course, have Twin Ports Express food truck on site, and we'll be out there 6:30 to 8 p.m.
0: Yeah, and that's in Lincoln Park. Just a reminder, Chester Bowl, they're redoing the chalet out there. So
8: that's right.
0: Music. So it's everything is in Lincoln Park all
8: that's
0: summer.
8: That's right. We're there all summer, yeah. Which has been a really nice space for us to move into since that park got remodeled a couple years ago.
0: Sure.
8: So we've been splitting the concerts there. We're there for the whole season this year.
0: Duluth Parks and Rec Department, you got the splash pad. Is that this week?
8: We have one this week. We've
0: what
8: got one
0: that?
8: This Thursday from 3 to 5
0: Perfect.
8: At Keene Creek Park in Duluth. And so that's always so fun. The fire department comes out. We hook up a bunch of sprinklers to the truck and just come on out and cool off. We've got the Whole Foods Co-op joining us at those, bringing Johnny Pops and bananas. So have a little snack for folks. And
0: it'll be in the 80s, around 85 that day.
8: It's going to be a great day for a splash pad. So.
0: I know, and I hate to say it, but fall is coming up.
8: It is.
0: And
8: it's true.
0: That means you've got programs that are, when's the new program come out?
8: The new program brochure will come out mid-August.
0: Okay.
8: So we're just finalizing our fall.
0: Sure.
8: Programs right now, and so that will be September through December. So it's sometimes hard to think that far ahead to December, but it's fun to get those going. So we have programs year round. Hikes continue. We have a few different fishing things that continue and some special events that happen in the fall.
0: You want to hit the website? What's the website for you?
8: DuluthMN.gov/parks or our social media pages, DuluthParksMN.
0: Megan Lidd, Duluth Parks and Rec Department. Thanks for stopping in.
8: Thank you.
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0: Ever tell you the time I got asked to be the coach for a youth football team? It's like a local rec team kind of deal.
1: Okay.
0: It's not like kind of like not like travel, but kind of just kind of dumber. And the coach comes. Gunner was playing when he was little, and the coach comes up to me and of course, I'm just a huge human. So obviously, yeah, I did. I played ball, and that was gonna be my thing. And he goes, hey.
1: You play ball?
0: You interested in coaching? I thought he meant like
1: that day.
0: I thought he meant like that day and just like handing kids waters like that.
1: That was kind of, I was recruited for that all the time for Little League Baseball.
0: Yeah.
1: And, but he was talking like full-time.
0: The line is yours. I go, I'm sorry? Yep, offensive, defensive lines are yours. Oh, I got you. Oh, a coach. Dude, I couldn't remember any of that stuff. I was like, what is what gap? What's the system again?
1: Yeah.
0: What's strong side? What's weak side? What is a sweep? I lasted 2 weeks. And then I finally said, hey, man, my schedule, I'm real busy.
1: Googling swim move.
0: So I was just like, so did you ever do the baseball stuff? You're too smart. You're like, no,
1: man. I was like, look, I'll coach third. I got you. I'll coach first. That's fine. You know, I was always the coach who always had their finger up.
0: Go. Like,
1: No. My finger was always up to let the kids know that anytime they wanted to look over to see how many outs there were, I would always have my hand up. It would be like 2 or 1. And they always knew, hey, man, dude, I can't tell you how many kids always looked at me.
0: Well, yeah, man.
1: I'm like,
0: you did more coaching than I did.
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0: And don't forget, we got your free weekend WeFest passes coming up. We're talking a huge lineup this year, Detroit Lakes. Thomas Rhett, Lainey Wilson, Brooks and Dunn, and more. 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
2: One of my buddies in Guam. Today is Liberation Day. It's kind of like Independence Day, but not. It's the day that... Okay, for those of you, I used to live in Guam. For those of you who don't know, Guam is an American territory out in the middle of the Pacific. It's very remote, but very awesome. It's a wonderful, amazing place. I plan to go back maybe at Christmas. But yeah, so back in 1944, Japan had taken the island from us. And we ended up going, and it was, the battles were crazy. Saipan, Guam, all that kind of stuff. We're all involved in the
0: same. The History Channel on radio.
2: It is. It kind of is. So we took the island back, and the Japanese had, you know, they were, and it was bad. The occupation was so bad on the locals. Like, basically, the men were either enslaved or killed, and the women were, you know, basically enslaved or enslaved. You know what I mean? And it was really bad. So, the Chamorro people, the local people, ended up creating a holiday to celebrate that every year and thank America for letting them off the chains, I guess. It was a good thing, man. So we used to have parades and things when I was there.
0: So your bud's there. What's he do?
2: He is in radio, actually.
0: Okay.
2: So it's a guy I used to work with back in the day, but...
0: How many radio stations are... So there's like one radio station?
2: No. Guam's got almost 200,000 people on it.
0: What?
2: Yeah, remember that one senator said that if you put any more people on it, Guam's going to flip over?
0: That's right, I forgot.
2: The island has too many people, you might tip it over.
0: I miss that guy.
2: I don't think he understands how islands work.
0: Is this the music that they played on the radio station? Like what you're playing?
2: Oh, no. I worked for a hip-hop station over there.
0: They played American music?
2: Yeah.
0: Did you have a country music?
2: No, there was not a country station there, which is ironic because, again, country music is really popular, but...
0: They just don't have a radio station.
2: Yeah, they just... Yeah.
0: Well, happy Independence Day to you, your
2: Liberation
0: buddy.
2: Day.
0: That's right,
2: Liberation
0: my bad. Day. Hey, all right.
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12: CAD 98.9, we got the 148th in studio. Tegan is with us. Good morning.
13: Good morning.
12: Educational benefits with the 148th. Tell us more about that.
13: Yeah, so the big thing in the Air National Guard is probably one of our most popular benefits that people utilize with the Air National Guard is our state tuition reimbursement. So, you know, we have a lot of college students who will work for us one weekend a month, and in turn, they get 100% tuition covered. So it's 100% up to $18,000 a year for the undergraduate programs. For those graduate and beyond programs, it's up to $28,000 a year. And I think it's a lifetime max of 144 credits. So that'll cover a few degrees if that's kind of what you're chasing. So yeah, we have that. And then on top of that, obviously college is more than just the tuition, right?
12: Sure.
13: So we also have what's called the GI Bill. It's the Montgomery GI Bill. And that pays $493 a month for those for the school year.
12: Sure.
13: So that's intended to cover, you know, the books, supplies, fees.
12: Yeah.
13: You have rent or whatever you need to kind of help pay for college. Yeah. And that on top of the monthly drill check is really kind of setting people up for success while they're going through college and things like that.
12: Yeah, really. And here's the thing, you know, there's so many different things that you offer up there at the base, as far as like different fields and stuff too. I mean, you name it, you kind of offer it up there.
13: Right. Yeah, so you can get a little bit of work experience, too, to maybe help pad whatever degree you're chasing. So.
12: For sure. Like, if you want to be a mechanic of some sort, you know, work on planes, I mean, that's one of the big things up there. What are some of the other fields you guys have up there at the base?
13: So, yeah, we have the aircraft maintenance with the jets up there. We have a medical squadron. So I know here medical is pretty popular. Yep. So a lot of people want to get into the medical field.
12: Sure.
13: We actually have our own lawyers, we have cooks, we have a lot of admin work.
12: Everything.
13: Security forces, so like that law enforcement style work.
12: That's awesome. If they want to find out more or get a hold of you guys, what is the best way to go about that?
13: Yeah, give us a call at 218-788-7818.
12: Easy as that. And you guys are on social media, right? Facebook page?
13: We are on the Instagram.
12: The Instagram. So head there and check it out. Tegan and everybody else, thanks for coming in. The 148 stopping in today with CAT 98.9. Thanks, guys.
13: Yeah, thank you.
14: CAT, Twin Ports weather.
12: Morning. Weather out there for today, much cooler, 69 for a high, and partly cloudy skies. Tonight will drop down to a low of 54. Tomorrow, partly cloudy, 75. Sunshine on Thursday, 83. Friday, sunshine, 84. By Saturday, we'll see a high of 89 and sun. Sunday, partly cloudy and 85. As that warm-up returns. 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
2: Been getting all the updates from Jelly Roll's daughter.
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15: No one cares.
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2: 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You love getting into other people's marital woes.
15: Just trying to make my car payment, dude. I don't care about all that. 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
2: Man, that's so bad.
15: You're fine. You got plenty of money. You're fine. Move on. Sorry, I had to talk like the rest of America feels. Yeah,
2: I'm going to just press this button. Bye, everybody.
15: Okay, see ya.
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Combs, Cat 98.9, Zooch, ready to go on this Tuesday. It's nice and cool up. Yeah, there's no heat, there's no smoke. It's kind of just like, a refreshing rest day for us all. Got the music crank for you. Luke Bryan here, Country, and She Knows It. It's Cat 98.9.

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Thursday, Randy Houser, Flatland Calvary, and Lainey Wilson. I'll be out.

0: Saturday, Nate Smith, Jamie Johnson, and Brooks and Dunn. 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WeFest, August 6th, 7th, and 8th. 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
1: Yeah, you know, I just read a report this morning that, you know, the Feds are actually talking about increasing interest rates, which is not a good sign. You know, the economy right now is kind of struggling a little bit. If you look at gas prices, you know, what's going on in Iran, grocery prices, people are feeling the pinch. I was talking to a few parents over last weekend here at a baseball tournament, and, you know, with all the kids in sports and stuff, it's cost a lot of money. 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You know, we can look at different options for you. Let's pull that equity out. Maybe we can do like a home equity line of credit, maybe a cash out refinance, pay off some of that credit card debt, installment loans, things like that. 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But, you know, August is off the charts. We're really, really busy here.
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is a ways away, but September 13th, Dan and Shay will be down in these cities. 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Keep it on Cat for the tickets. Dan and Shay, they're new and Say So. It's new.

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Kelsey and Baggage, it's Cat 98.9, today's Best Country. Zooch getting you through this Thursday. Much cooler today, that high of only 69 out there. And maybe a few scattered rain showers possible. It's Johnny Morgan here, kid myself. Today's Best Country, it's Cat 98.9.

You know, you should join us on Thursday out there at the Powerhouse Proctor for Bike Night, Rain, Shine, or Smoke. We do it every Thursday through the summer. I got Wii Fest tickets out there this week. I've got some Outlaw Fest tickets. Come on out. Chances to win and hang out. Food, drink, and throw some bags, too. All right? Hardy, Eric, Morgan here with

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see Dierks next summer. Lakes Jam up there. BIR. Can't wait for that. Hey, I got chances to win Wii Fest tickets. That's coming up before 1. Keep listening to be a big old winner with Cat 98.9. All right. Dustin Lynch here. Easy to love. It's new country.

0: 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Thursday, Randy Houser, Flatland Calvary, and Lainey Wilson. I'd be out of luck, lost if I ever up and Friday, Max McKnown, Stella Lefty, and Thomas Rhett. You're singing that morning maker like a heartbreaker, like your college major was twisting and tearing up Friday night. Saturday, Nate Smith, Jamie Johnson, and Brooks and Dunn. 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

smoke holds off, the weather is pretty darn nice for this week. Movies in the Park is on Friday. We hope to see you out there. Leif Erickson Park at dusk with Downtown to Parent Trap 2 this Friday on the big screen. All right. It's Corey Kent, Co-Wetzel.

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Jackson. It's Cat 98.9. We're pretty close to that show. What, 29th and 30th? Down there at the Mystic Lake Amphitheater. We've got tickets. We'll be blowing those out next week, so make sure you listen to be a winner. Zach John King here. Let's get to drinking with Cat.

0: cannot wait. Wednesday will be upon us, halfway to Friday. Got a live rewind that every time we play it, it starts a little scandal. It's a great in-studio performance, but people get heated.
1: Oh, wow, that sounds fun.
0: Yes.
1: 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And those tasty tweets everyone loves. 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

Frisco Flats, Fast Cars and Freedom. It's Cat 98.9. I don't know why I keep saying Thursday today. It's not. It's Tuesday. I don't know why it feels like a Thursday in my head. I don't get it. Luke Combs, Be By You. 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
1: Yeah, Little Big Town had a whole lot of the big old show, We Fest. So Stella Lefty is going to step in, and she will perform at We Fest. Can't wait to see her on the big stage. Stella Lefty here, Boston. It's New Country with Cat. On a

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Thursday, Randy Houser, Flatlands Calvary, and Lainey Wilson. I'd be out of luck, lost if I ever love the blues. Yeah, Jesus Jones, mama, my phone keys, wallet, and me. Friday, Max McKnown, Stella Lefty, and Thomas Rhett. 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

Got a girl from the south side, got braids in her hair. First time I seen her walk by, and I about fell off my chair.

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I almost forgot to do this. I got to give away some WeFest weekend passes. What was I thinking? Let's get rid of these, huh? You want to go to WeFest? A lot of first-time winners this week that have not been to WeFest. It's a blast, man. These are weekend passes to the show. If you want to go to WeFest, caller 9, 722-5826. That's 722-5826. 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

0: Chad 98.9, you're caller 9. Who's this?
1: Joanna.
0: Joanna, how are you?
1: I'm doing well. And yourself?
0: Good. You're working today? What you up to?
1: Yeah, I'm working.
0: Bummer. Me too. Here's the deal. Wii Fest is coming up in a few weeks. Have you been to Wii Fest before?
1: I have not.
0: All right, cool, man. It's a fun time up there in Detroit Lakes. Lainey Wilson, Thomas Rhett. It's a great lineup this year. We'll send you. I got wristbands for you. Hang on the line, and I'll get you all taken care of, okay?
1: Okay.
0: Hang on. Got more chances coming up tomorrow with Big D and Bubba on the Cat Morning Show. And, of course, I'll have more chances tomorrow on my shift also. WeFest. Get all the details, info, WeFest.com. 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
1: What is happening?
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1: Friday night, August 7th, it's a great lineup. 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

0: cannot wait. Wednesday will be upon us, halfway to Friday. Got a live rewind that every time I play it, it starts a little scandal. It's a great in-studio performance, but people get heated.
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1: 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And those tasty tweets everyone loves. 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

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Mother Nature giving us a little break from summer weather. 69 for a high today. Kind of feels good, though. For tonight, 54, 75 tomorrow, 80s by Thursday and Friday. 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

today's best country, Cotton 98.9. Happy Tuesday. It is Hannah. I hope you are having a good one. Happy afternoon. We've got some great music for you today, including Ellen Morgan. This one's called I Can't Love You Anymore on the Cotton.

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Listen, even Ella Langley is going to have a wardrobe malfunction. She had one over the weekend, recovered very quickly, though. Here she is with Be Her on Cat.

0: It is Northern Minnesota's new country, Cal 98.9, with a country song from Mr. Cody Johnson. 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

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Corey Kent has been on a roll. This song, so close to going number one. He did get the number two slot, though. Here he is with Coe Wetzel. It's Rocky Mountain Low on Cat.

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Northern Minnesota's new country, Cat 98.9, where we are getting a very emo side of Blake Shelton. He was like, listen, I'm going to release a song that will make people cry. This is called Let Him In Anyway on Cat.

0: Wednesday will be upon us, halfway to Friday. Got a live rewind that every time I play it, it starts a little scandal. It's a great in-studio performance, but people get heated.
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1: 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Save you some money as well. And those tasty tweets everyone loves. 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

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Matt Damon doing a lot of press right now for The Odyssey. 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

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It is Hannah. 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

0: 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Thursday, Randy Houser, Flatlands Calvary, and Lainey Wilson. I'll be out of luck, lost if I ever up and lose. Yeah, Jesus Jones, mama, my son, he's wallet in me. Friday, Max McKnone, Stella Lefty, and Thomas Rhett. 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Saturday, Nate Smith, Jamie Johnson, and Brooks and Dunn. Oh. 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

Claudia not getting you more free gas money thanks to our friend B-Dub. 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It is Claudia 9. You're going to be riding. It's George Verge and Luke Bryan.

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1: 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New Fear Unlocked. 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Here's Kid Myself.

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0: 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I think every single person on the planet can agree that this guy is incredible. It's Stephen Wilson Jr. with Gary.
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Who else needs to get to the theater to see The Odyssey? Don't know anything about the story. I probably learned about it in school, but like, it looks so good. Stacked with people. Number one at the box office this weekend too. It's Cat 98.9 with Bailey Zimmerman.

Kayla Langley. It is today's Best Country, Cat 98.9. That song, number one, 14 weeks in a row. She couldn't even believe it. She posted it to her Instagram story and was like, what the heck? It is Cat 98.9 bringing you Jason Aldean. Here's Don't Tell On Me.

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I'd be out of luck, lost if I ever up and lose. Yeah, Jesus Jones, mama, my phone keys, wallet, and me. 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